0: med musikalske juveler.
1: She work it, girl, she work the bowl. She break it down, she take it low. 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Make you wanna touch her, wanna taste her. Have you lusting for her? Going crazy, face it.

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Your love I'm lost in. Your love I'm lost in. 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
1: When I was 6 years old, I broke my leg

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1: Yo.
0: Open up, man.
1: Yo, what do you want, man?
0: My girl just caught me.
1: You made her catch you?
0: I don't know how I let this happen.
1: With who?
0: The girl next door, you know?
1: Man.
0: I don't know what to do.
1: Say it wasn't you.
0: All right.

0: våre musikalske juveler samlet på en kanal. Dette NFM Gull.
1: A few questions that I need to know. How you could ever hurt me so. I need to know what I've done wrong.

will fade eventually. So if our time is running out, day after day, we'll make the mundane a masterpiece. Oh my, my, oh my, my love, I take one look at you, you're taking me.